0: 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Got the beast on leash to the net, and tea, she's a whole different animal. Bloody on the hit, to take a jumping on my door, why you trying to glitch? Crash, got me. Whole different animal.
1: She a whole different animal. Different animal. Whole different animal.

0: FM.
1: I could have my Gucci on. I could wear my Louis Vuitton.
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